South African legendary pianist Abdullah Ibrahim and his trio with his original Jumping Rope. Ibrahim had a long career spanning 8 decades and early on was championed by Duke Ellington after hearing him in Switzerland in the early 1960s. Duke Ellington produced that album that the tune we heard Jumping Rope appears on. Abdullah Ibrahim passed away yesterday at the age of 91. I'm Bex Taylor, hosting tonight's Jazz a la Mode. Stay tuned for more from Abdullah Ibrahim. Art Blakey and the Jazz Messengers and trumpeter Tom Harrell will also hear saxophonist Gene Ammons and his album Boss Tenor and preview this weekend's benefit concert for the Friends of Lake Warner by Karen Ellison and Miro Sprague, and next week's appearance of trombonist Steve Davis at the Northampton Jazz Workshop. Jazz a la Mode on NEPM is funded by WFCR's partners, Amherst Hampshire Mount Holyoke and Smith Colleges, and the University of Massachusetts Amherst, and All Energy Solar, helping transform sunshine into power with solar solutions customized for homes and businesses. 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Tenor saxophonist Gene Ammons recorded his album Boss Tenor on this day back in 1960. Unlike many of his jam session albums that he led, this time he's actually the only horn, with a trio led by Tommy Flanagan plus Ray Barreto on conga. Here's Gene Ammons with the bluesy Hittin' the Jug on 88.5 NEPM.

From his album All in Good Time, that's pianist Lafayette Harris Jr., along with Jeremy Pelt on trumpet and Houston Person on tenor saxophone, with one of Harris's originals, Long Hot Summer Blues. We also heard from vocalist April Varner and Cole Porter's Night and Day. That's from her album Ella, tribute to Ella Fitzgerald. New music from the Jeff Hamilton Trio, their new album A New Chapter. We heard The Magic of Mr. Wes, and started things off with Gene Ammons and Hittin' the Jug, which was recorded on June 16th, 1960. I'm Bex Taylor, hosting tonight's Jazz a la Mode. Stay tuned for trumpeter Tom Harrell, also trombonist Steve Davis, Art Blakey and the Jazz Messengers, and Karin Allison. Up next in NEPM's Smart and Funny People series, Shankar Vedankam and his hit NPR program Hidden Brain will share 7 psychological insights that have made his life better. See if they'll do the same for you. Hidden Brain will be live at the Academy of Music in Northampton on Friday, August 21st. Get your tickets at nepm.org/smartandfunny. Trombonist Steve Davis makes his return as the featured guest of the Northampton Jazz Workshop next Wednesday, June 24th. That will be at the Drake in Amherst. Recorded live at Smalls, here's Steve Davis with the standard Surrey with the Fringe on Top on 88.5 NEPM.

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Abdullah Ibrahim and Thelonious Monk's Brilliant Corners. Abdullah Ibrahim passed away yesterday at the age of 91. We also heard from drummer Charles Ruggiero with Monk's Let's Cool One. That's from his album. Charles Ruggiero plays Monk live at the Baked Potato. And we started things off with Steve Davis and his quintet. Steve Davis there on trombone, Larry Willis at the piano, and that was Mike DeRubo on alto sax. And Steve Davis will be the featured guest at next week's Northampton Jazz Workshop. That's Wednesday, June 24th. I'm Bex Taylor, hosting tonight's Jazz a la Mode on 88.5 NEPM, WFCR FM and HD Amherst, and WNNZ 640 AM Westfield. As you may be able to tell, I'm dealing with a little bit of a throat thing going on right now. And the weather, thanks to the allergies, the weather forecast for tonight mostly clear with a low around 50 degrees. You'll have two opportunities to see pianist Miro Sprague this weekend, and he'll be performing with his group Tone Poet at Next Stage in Putney, Vermont on Saturday, June 20th, and then the next day, Sunday, June 21st, he'll be putting on a benefit concert for the Friends of Lake Warner along with vocalist Karen Allison. And that will be at the North Hadley Church in Hadley, Massachusetts. We'll hear both Karin and Miro in this next set, starting with something from Karin Allison's album In Blue. This is Monin, the tune by Bobby Timmons, and lyrics by John Hendricks of Lambert, Hendricks, and Ross on 88.5 NEPM.

from his new album, The All-Seeing Eye. That's Will Lyle on bass, and with Cole Porter's All of You. We also heard from Canadian pianist Bernie Sinensky with PJ Perry on alto sax, and I Hear a Rhapsody from the album Duos. Miro Sprague with Ornette Coleman's jazz standard Turnaround, and Karin Allison started things off with Monin. Karin and Miro will perform a benefit concert this Sunday for the Friends of Lake Warner in Hadley, and the day before, Miro's trio Tone Forest will be playing in Putney, Vermont. I'm Bex Taylor, hosting tonight's Jazz a la Mode, which is funded by the Toy Box, with toys and gifts for infants through grown-ups, curated to spark creativity and laughter on North Pleasant Street in Amherst and online at thetoyboxamherst.com. And Barrington Stage Company in Pittsfield, presenting Estate Sale June 30th through July 25th, and a chorus line July 15th through August 8th. 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We'll start off this next set with something from Emmett Cohen's latest, Universal Truth, and we'll follow that with two from Art Blakey and the Jazz Messengers, recorded live at Birdland on June 16, 1963. Here's Emmett Cohen with Thelonious Monk's Well You Needn't on 88.5 NEPM.

0: What are sound ideas? Why jazz, blues, and spoken word? These are sound ideas. Hi, I'm Clay Ryder, and I invite you to take a journey through 8 decades of improvised art. 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

bassist Ben Wolfe, along with Joel Ross on vibes, Sullivan Fortner at the piano, and Chris Lewis on tenor saxophone. That was the title track from Wolfe's new album, Anytime After Now. We also heard two from Art Blakey and the Jazz Messengers. We heard One by One, as well as Ugetsu, and the album is called Ugetsu. It was recorded live at Birdland on June 16, 1963. Art Blakey there on drums, Curtis Fuller on trombone, with Freddie Hubbard on trumpet, Wayne Shorter on tenor sax, Cedar Walton at the piano, and Reggie Workman on bass. Started things off with Emmett Cohen. He was there at the piano, along with Jeremy Pelt on trumpet, with Thelonious Monk's Well You Needn't. That's from Emmett Cohen's new album, Universal Truth. I'm Bex Taylor, hosting tonight's Jazz a la Mode on 88.5 NEPM, WFCR, FM, and HD Amherst, and WNNZ, 640 AM Westfield. Tom Rainey will be in to host tomorrow night's Jazz a la Mode. Tom will preview upcoming concerts by Steve Davis and Javon Jackson. You can hear Jazz a la Mode weeknights starting at 8, right here on 88.5 NEPM. The weather forecast for tonight, mostly clear with a low around 50 degrees. Tomorrow, mostly sunny with a high near 80. Tomorrow night, increasing clouds with lows in the lower 50s. And Thursday, showers and possible thunderstorms, windy with highs in the lower 80s. Today's the birthday anniversary of saxophonist Lucky Thompson, a player who played swing, rhythm and blues, bebop, and hard bop throughout his career. And he played tenor as well as soprano saxophone. From his album Lucky Strikes, this is Reminiscent on 88.5 NEPM.

Nat Adderley on the cornet with the three sounds and Don't Get Around Much Anymore from his album Branching Out. We also heard from Pat Martino, the guitarist, along with Eddie Green at the piano, and Martino's original called Trick. That's from his album East, which he recorded in 1968. We also heard from Tom Harrell there on trumpet with Star Eyes, a beautiful solo rendition of Star Eyes. And Tom Harrell turned 80 years old today, and that's from his album Number 5. We also heard from the trombonist Wycliffe Gordon along with saxophonist Stacy Dillard and Just Friends from Wycliffe's album Cone's Coup, and started things off with Lucky Thompson and Reminiscent from his album Lucky Strikes. I'm Bex Taylor, hosting tonight's Jazz a la Mode on NEPM, which is funded by Mass MoCA, presenting a summer season of concerts and performances across its former factory campus in North Adams, Massachusetts. Information about exhibitions, events, and performances at massmoca.org. And Boyden & Perrin, providing foreign and domestic car, truck, and SUV repairs and inspections for 70 years. 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We'll hear two from the legendary South African pianist Abdullah Ibrahim, who passed away yesterday at 91 years of age, recorded in 1977. Here's Ibrahim along with Buddy Tate on tenor, Cecil McBee on bass, and Roy Brooks on drums. This is Poor Butterfly on 88.5 NEPM.

everybody. This is Mike Finnerty inviting you to start off your Fridays on a positive note with my Morning with Mike show at 8 a.m. right here at WETF 105.7 in South Bend, Indiana, and streaming live at jazzradiowetf.org. What a better way to kick things off than the uplifting sounds of some of the world's finest artists. See you then.

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That's mid-century scat from Bob Dureau, 1956, off his release Devil May Care. And we heard Dizzy's Ow. And the Night Owl took off with Tough Tenors, Johnny Griffin, Eddie Lockjaw Davis, live at the Penthouse with Dizzy's Ow. Horace Parlin there on the piano, Buddy Catlett bass, Art Taylor on the drums, and you are on the Night Owl Jazz Flight, taking you on that musical journey to that place you'll know when you

Jeremy Pelt, trumpeter. 8 weeks now at the top of the jazz recording charts. Our community will not be erased. He's got Orrin Evans on the piano, Buster Williams bass, Lenny White on the drums, and the track Fathers and Daughters. We opened up the set with alto saxophonist Steve Wilson from his latest release, Enduring Sonance. It's on Smoke Sessions. And the track we heard was How Long, Bill Lee composition, bassist Bill Lee, the father of Spike Lee. And it's got Steve Wilson has Joe Locke on the vibes, Renee Rosnes piano, Jay Anderson bass, Kendrick Scott on the drums. The fasten your seatbelt sign has been turned off. Feel free to move about the cabin on the Night Owl Jazz Flight from the jazz station WETFLP, South Bend, Indiana, and around the world at jazzradio.wetf.org.

Tenor saxophonist Javon Jackson from Jackson Plays Dylan. We heard one for Bob Dylan. Jeremy Menezia, piano, Isaac Levy on bass, Ryan Sands on the drums. We opened up the set with the Sistering

Kate McGarry, Lenora Zinzele Helm, Lois Deloach, and Nina Freelon. And the standard, it had to be you. The night owl is approaching our destination. Please make sure your seats are upright, tray tables folded in. Fasten your seat.

from bassist Nat Reeves. Now in Time. And the track Appointment in Ghana, Jackie McLean composition. Orrin Evans piano, Eddie Henderson trumpet, Steve Davis right there on the trombone, Eric Alexander tenor sax, Jeff Tane Watts on the drums. And just before that, we heard from pianist Emmett Cohen off his latest Universal Truth, Miles Davis, Bud Powell composition, Budo. And Fuller Sound from those dynamic sisters, Tia Fuller, alto, Sammy Royston, Sammy Fuller Royston, piano. Dynasty is the name of the recording. Summer in Central Park, the track, Corsova. Started the set with Ulysses Owens Jr. and Generation Y, with special guest Nanami Haruda. And we heard the track, Road Life.

The Night Owl has landed. 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

This is Brent Benoulas, host of Collector's Choice, inviting you to join me here at WETF on Wednesdays at noon for a session of jazz from New England, during which we will listen to jazz giants of yesteryear, such as Johnny Hodges, Artie Shaw, and Bobby Hackett, to boppers such as Joe Gordon, Phil Woods, and Roy Haynes, to the modernists such as Tony Williams, James Williams, and Terry Lynn Carrington. Meanwhile, stay tuned right here on WETF for the best in jazz all day and all night.

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1: Find Jazz with David Bassey, right here on WETF, the jazz station in South Bend, Indiana. Happy returns, as in many happy returns. This is a collective, Josh Nelson and Bob Bowman collective, and one of my top 10 picks is this record, Tomorrow Is Not Promised, on Steelbird Music, and the Bob Bowman, or Josh Nelson, Bob Bowman collective, with Bob Shepard, Clay Jenkins, Steve Houghton, and guitarist extraordinaire Larry Koontz. This one recorded at Tritone Recording in Glendale, California, July 20th, 21st of 2021. And as I said, a top 10 pick here at Jazz with David Bassey for 2022. Here's Bob on the bass with Happy Returns.

Apotheosis is the title of this song from Melissa Pipe and her sextet on Odd Sound. I'm David Bassey. Apotheosis has to do with mushroom spores and the like. Let's give it a listen.

Up next, a most interesting version of Thelonious Monk's Monk's Mood. It came out in 2022 on Origin Records. We just heard one on Odd Sound from 2023, and baritone saxophonist and bassoonist Melissa Pipe with her song entitled Apotheosis. Lex French is here at the trumpet, and Philippe Coité at the saxophone, tenor, and bass clarinet. Yes, a beautiful band. Of What Remains is the album from Melissa Pipe Sextet. Monk's Mood, we love that song. Let's give a listen now to an exquisite version of it.

0: A friend of mine checked in and said, "I heard this recording on your show. It sounded like John Scofield, but it couldn't have been John Scofield." Well, it was John Scofield. It was this record they were talking about. It's called Ivory Forest Redo from pianist Hal Galper, with John Scofield at the guitar, recorded November 1st and Halloween in 1979. What a beautiful cut that was. Monk's Mood.
1: 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This is Lori Williams, your jazz songbird, coming to you from Atlanta, Georgia. 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

Coming up, we return to Casual with Walter Smith III, covering one from Kate Bush. Not second movement, second moment. It's shorter. Sam Dickinson at the guitars, Mike Felice at the reeds, Anthony Michelli at the drums and percussion, and Artie Roth, bassist extraordinaire, for Second Moment, and a composition by Artie Roth for the album Resonance, the Artie Roth Quartet, on Three Pines Records. Well, this one comes from Blue Note, an important recording for Walter Smith III, Taylor Eiste, Matt Stevens, Arish Rockhaven, Kendrick Scott, and Walter at the saxophone on Mother, stands for Comfort, a Kate Bush composition.

Dazzle, one of the important night spots in Denver, Colorado, and Josh Quinlan there on Dazzle Recordings. Josh was a big part of that Dazzle recording thing. I haven't seen one for a few years. This one from 2013 at Brazil. Matt Smiley, Ben Markley, and Josh Quinlan on one called Waltz for Heinrich.

Coming up, the most recorded bassist of all time, covering Fletcher Henderson's Soft Winds, one of those modern free-thinking numbers from the big band era of the 1930s. Speaking of the 1930s, jamming at 627. The 627 local became a beautiful night spot in Kansas City that goes all night long. It's called the Foundation, the Musicians Foundation. If you ever come here and you feel like blowing your horn at 4 or 5 in the morning, that's the place. Jamming at 627, Rod Fleeman at the guitar, preceded by Gabriel Latchin and a mother.

Listeners to jazz on WETF know that improvised music can often get pretty wild and frenzied and exuberant. This is Rob Hoff inviting you to bring your week to a smooth landing with some ballads and after-hours cool-down music. Nocturne is heard Sundays at 11 p.m. on WETF-LP, the jazz station in South Bend, Indiana, and heard around the world at jazzradiowetf.org.

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2: There's a great reason to take care of every source of clear water. Dave Liebman's at the sax and Michael Feinberg at the bass. And the water spirit brought us here. The water spirit will take us home.

Don Alico from Nashville, Tennessee, these days. The album's called Growth. I'm David Bassey. I've played all these cuts so far. They all sound great to me. For The Vulnerable, this time with Rod Magaha, Jonathan Wires, Marcus Finney at the drums, and Don Alico at the bass clarinet this time. For The Vulnerable.

coming up, a song called Big Richard. You would think it was a big old burly blues number, wouldn't you? Nope. For the Vulnerable, that's the one we just heard. The cover design and all the art on it is done by trumpeter Rod McGaha, Don Alico at the bass clarinet, and Don's composition for The Vulnerable. The album's called Growth. It's a self-produced disc recorded in Nashville at Studio Nashville, July 26th and 28th of 2022. Here's Big Richard. Eric Alexander, the tenor saxophonist, switches to the alto and pays tribute to his father, Big Richard.

album's called The Heavy Hitters, and the song Big Richard, from Eric Alexander, Mike LaDon, and more. Preceding that, Don Alico and his album Growth.

Quincy's tune, Fallen Feathers, up next. That's one called Wanderlust. Nadja Norris at the Flugelhorn on Tapestry Records and Jazz Road. Recorded between May 14th and 28th of 2022. That's a recording session I would have loved to be a part of, or just to be in the room and watch all these beautiful musicians do their thing. Felipe Salas Interconnections Ensemble and an album called Home is Here. Fallen Feathers. This one comes from Jason Marshall at the baritone sax. New Beginnings with a fine trio too.

0: Joni Pilato, singer-songwriter, and Don't Ever Look for Love, with Farid Haik at the guitar. The album is called Accidental Melody, and it's on Southport Records. And that's Joni's wonderful little record label in Chicago.
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Being a child of the 60s, I'm always looking for great reversions of Imagine by John Lennon. Well, there's one. Coming up, Tommy Flanagan's Minor Mishap. I'm always thinking, well, here's going to be a really great version of John Lennon's Imagine. And then I listen and I think, oh, no, it's not. But this time, I was pleasantly surprised. Thomas Fallensbach at the bass, Justin Coughlin at the piano. Danish Rain is the album on Storyville Records. How beautiful. Before that, Front Row Family, Thomas Marriott's composition, and another great composition, Ray Vegas at the trumpet, so is Thomas, and then Orrin Evans in a great trio. For the 23 release, East West Trumpet Summit. Hey, let's listen to trombonist Alton Sinclair, and a cool pick for a song. Tommy Flanagan, one of those guys that recorded with all kind of different people, and then had a few gem albums himself and some great compositions. Minor Mishap.

Hey, everybody, this is Mike Finnerty inviting you to start off your Fridays on a positive note with my Morning with Mike show at 8 a.m. right here at WETF 105.7 in South Bend, Indiana, and streaming live at jazzradiowetf.org. What a better way to kick things off than the uplifting sounds of some of the world's finest artists. See you then.

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2: Here's a song called Reversal of Fortune from March of 2016 on Origin Records. Trumpet Ship from Thomas Marriott, Orrin Evans, Lucas Curtis, and drummer Mark Whitfield Jr. Let's take a moment to listen to Reversal of Fortune.

That's Samara Joy and the song Nostalgia, The Day I Knew. And coming up next, it's saxophonist Ray Blue. Hashtag People. With Alvester Garnett playing the drums, bassist Essiet Essiet, and pianist Sharp Radway.

let's make a bookend just to be man and wife.

0: pianist Ron Albright's composition, Sweet Pumpkin, Samara Joy, from her sensational album from 2022, now being released in an expanded version by Verve Records. And Ron Albright, the accompanist with Sarah Vaughan for many, many years, and a song that's been recorded by a few people before, but boy, Samara Joy taking it out of the park with her album Linger of While. In between two from Samara Joy, there was one from saxophonist Ray Blue. Hashtag People is the title of his album. And the song that we heard is Hard Times, another song that's been recorded again and again, and a cool version of it from Ray Blue on Jazz Heads Records.
1: I'm Gloria Krolak, host of Morning Glory. It's my pleasure to now share Monday mornings with you for a full hour starring the vibraphone, a percussion instrument introduced to jazz in the 1930s by Lionel Hampton and Red Norvo. What's a vibraphone? Just the coolest instrument ever. Played with two or four mallets, player's preference, the vibraphone swings and sings, whispers and whistles, blends in and stands out. Catch the vibes at 8 a.m. Eastern Time at WETF-FM, the jazz station in South Bend, Indiana, and streaming online at jazzradiowetf.org.

Up next, the Portuguese word for rascal, malandrino, from Diego Figueiredo. We just heard The Promised Land, a large work for pianist, composer, and arranger Stephen Fifke, a celebrated cat he is, and a young guy too, and doing a fine job with the big band these days. Catalyst is the title of the disc on La Reserve and Bandstand. Stephen Fifke is featured at the piano on that one, and the guitarist is Lucas Pino. The rhythm section includes Dan Chmielewski at the bass, Brian Carter at the drums, Jimmy McBride at the drums. Alex Wentz, did I say Alex? I believe I did. Lots of cool musicians joining Stephen Fifke. Well, here's Malandrino, and this one comes from Diego Figueiredo on Arbor's Jazz, and a tribute, really, this entire release, to clarinetist and saxophonist Ken Poplawski, who's had some setbacks with his health in the past couple of years, and a good friend of Diego. Malandrino.

a straightforward and simple album from John Cowart's trio, Pride and Joy, the title of the album, with Brian Blade at the drums and John Patitucci playing the bass. That one, entitled Honest Man, composed by John Cowart, in memory of Ellis Marsalis, a good honest man. LeCocq Records.

Up next, vibraphonist Matthias Lepree on Summit Records in 2004. "You'd Be So Nice to Come Home To." It's a Jeff Hamilton trio with Red Holloway at the tenor saxophone. Nothing finer than that combination. Open Art is the record label. And Jackie Ryan's Best of Love Songs, and love songs that she put together with Ernie Watts, Red, John Mayer, Tamir, and so on and so forth over the years. Preceding that, one from 1954, Clark Terry joining Jimmy Hamilton for Blues for Clarinet, a composition by Ellingtonite Jimmy Hamilton, with Ellingtonite Clark Terry, Sweet But Hot. And this particular version on Drive Archive, a nice clean copy of a 1954 release called Sweet But Hot. Here's Chime Trance from vibraphonist Matthias Lepree with Mark Turner and Kong Vu. Thomas Nealon opens it up on the bass.

Hi, this is Rob Hoff inviting you to join me each Friday at noon for Collector's Choice. 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

The album's called Along Comes Cal, as in vibist Cal Jader. Samba do Sueño, the name of that one, with pianist Chick Corea, bassist Bobby Rodriguez. Grady Tate was the drummer, with Ray Barreto and Armando Peraza on percussion. I'm John Hill, happy to be your host this Jazz Hour.

0: That was an Oliver Nelson arrangement of the tune Night Train, performed for us by the bassist Christian McBride and his big band, featuring Joy DeFrancesco on organ. Mark Whitfield was the guitarist. Comes from an album called For Jimmy, Wes, and Oliver. Jimmy Smith, Wes Montgomery, and Oliver Nelson in homage from Christian McBride. Ahead of it, Catherine Russell with Waiting for the Train to Come In from her album of duets with pianist Sean Mason called My Ideal, Catherine Russell. And opening the set, guitarist Tom Rotella from his album called Side Hustle, along with organist Bobby Floyd and drummer Roy McCurdy, the tune Georgia on My Mind. I'm John Hill. We're listening to jazz.
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0: On The Wild Man, pianist composer Mose Allison, bassist Ben Tucker, and drummer Ron Lundberg. I'm just a

veteran keyboardist Misha Siganov, not very well known outside the New York area. He and his countryman Alex Sipiajin have been buddies for some 30 years now since their immigration from Russia. Misha Siganov with his arrangement of Gershwin's I Loves You, Porgy, playing the Fender Rhodes there with the Mini Moog synthesizer. The collection is called Painter of Dreams, along with Alex Sipiajin there on trumpet. Miguel Zenon was the saxophonist, drummer Jonathan Blake, and bassist Matt Brewer. Chris Potter joins him for a couple of tracks on this album. Misha Siganov, Painter of Dreams, preceded by Joe Williams with the saxophone ensemble known as Super Sax, comes from the album titled In Good Company, George and Ira Gershwin's Embraceable You. And we opened that set with a semi-con Jimmy Van Heusen tune called All My Tomorrows. It's the title track from an album by saxophonist Grover Washington Jr. The horn section there, including saxophonist Bobby Watson, trombonist Robin Eubanks, Eddie Henderson there on flugelhorn, with pianist Hank Jones, bassist George Mraz, and drummer Billy Hart on that Slide Hampton arrangement. All My Tomorrows, Grover Washington Jr. opening the set. We're listening to jazz.

It's Olita Adams and Al Giroux with the girl from Ipanema. Russ Friday on keys, percussionist Paulino de Costa. It comes from an album by guitarist Lee Ritenour, a homage to Antonio Carlos Jobim called A Twist of Jobim. And Antonio Adolfo returned the favor with his homage to Cole Porter, his album titled Love, Cole Porter. We heard I've Got You Under My Skin with saxophonist Marcelo Martins taking the great solo there. Antonio Adolfo with Jorge Elder on bass, drummer Rafael Barata, percussionist Dada Costa, and Jesse Sadak on trumpet and flugelhorn. I'm John Hill. Thanks for joining me for Jam.

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From the album called Raising Our Voice, Yellow Jackets with saxophonist Bob Mincer, a song titled Ecuador, opening this jazz hour. Hi, I'm your host, John Hill.

0: This is Brent Benoulis, host of Saturday Night Last Call, during which WETF concludes another broadcast week of jazz programming. 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

saxophonist Phil Woods. The Phil Woods Six, Live from the Showboat, is the name of the album. Of course, that was Superwoman. Phil there with Mike Nolillo on piano, the guitarist Harry Levy, bassist Steve Gilmore with drummer Bill Goodwin, and Alirio Lima on percussion, preceded by vocalist Veronica Thomas with an original composition written by the pianist here, John Prue, called Stuck in a Dream. Veronica Thomas from her album They Say It's Wonderful. Pianist John Prue, bassist Mike Girola, and drummer Kevin Vanden Elzen. Opening the set, it was Larry Vukovich, pianist Larry Vukovich from an album called Blue Balkan. It's an album that was released in 1981 originally, however, re-released and remastered with a couple of new tunes added as well. We heard one of the new tracks called Sweet Sana. That's S-U-I-T-E, Sana. And you might have recognized three different movements in that tune. Sana is the name of his wife. So it's kind of a play on words, kind of a musical portrait. Sweet Sana, Larry Vukovich, with bassist Jeff Chambers and drummer Eddie Marshall. The album Blue Balkan, Then and Now. I'm John Hill. We're listening to jazz. Tones for Ben from pianist Joe Sample with saxophonist Charles Lloyd.

a tune written by the great Toots Thielemans, Bluesette, from an album by Enrico Granafay, who credits Toots as his inspiration for playing harmonica. Enrico Granafay, from his album called It's Hard to Say Goodbye, with pianist Michael Longo and drummer Gordon Lane. Ahead of that, we heard from baritone saxophonist Michael Dees. His album is called Grove's Groove. The song Seiko Time, written by the trombonist on the track, Steve Davis. The percussionist, Alex Acuna. On guitar, Jocelyn Gould. With pianist Bill Cunliffe. Rodney Whitaker was the bassist. Drummer, Ulysses Owens Jr. Michael Dees from Grove's Groove. And we opened the set with the great Wes Montgomery, his classic Bumpin' on Sunset from Tequila, with bassist Ron Carter, drummer Grady Tate, and Ray Barreto on conga. We're listening to jazz.

Chicago's Metropolitan Jazz Octet with David Bowie's 515, The Angels Have Gone, featuring vocalist Paul Marinaro, Jim Galletto there on saxophone, trumpeter Doug Scharf with Bob Sutter at the piano. It comes from the album The Bowie Project. 11 David Bowie tunes given the Metropolitan Jazz Octet arrangement. And opening the set, it was Danny Giannacucci and his big band doing the Kenny Barron tune, Voyage. The album titled A Decade, Danny Giannacucci with pianist Jeb Patton and alto saxophonist Andrew Gould on that Kenny Barron tune. I'm John Hill. Thanks for joining me for Jazz This Hour. As always, my pleasure. I'll see you later. Miles Davis at the bar.

Opening this jazz hour with music from pianist Ann Sajdera, her album titled It's Here, Stella by Starlight, featuring Jesse Levitt on saxophone and trumpeter Mike Olmos. I'm your host, John Hill.

girls hear them whisper, go on, kiss her, go on and kiss her. If I had to choose,

0: vocalist Nicholas Beard, with special guest saxophonist Eric Alexander, That Sunday, That Summer, from his album I Remember You, the music of Nat King Cole, preceded by trumpeter Eddie Henderson covering trumpeter Lee Morgan's tune Totem Pole, Eddie with saxophonist Donald Harrison, Gerald Cannon was the bassist, drummer Lenny White, and longtime associate pianist George Cables, Eddie Henderson from Witness to History. George Cables opened that set from his trio release titled I Hear Echoes with bassist Essiet Essiet and drummer Jerome Jennings, the tune Blue Nights. We're listening to jazz. I'm John Hill.
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She won't hide, she's in plain sight. Her quietness is her power. The body can perceive every change in the way it is received. So give her less than what she believes she deserves. No harm, no foul. She distances herself from negativity. That's all. She distances herself from all negativity. Yet she knows that.

She knows she's imperfect. She knows that despite all of that, she will be respected. Yet, she's not shiny. She's not smooth. That's okay. She's not shiny. She's not smooth.

The Terry Gibbs Dream Band, Volume 7, The Lost Tapes from 1959, unearthed in 2022 by his son, drummer Jerry Gibbs. He was digitizing all of his dad's music, and in the process, this recording by the great Wally Heider. Terry says that this release is a tribute to Wally Heider because you really feel like you're there when you listen to these recordings from 1959 at the Sundown Club in Hollywood, California, Dancing in the Dark, vibist Terry Gibbs, along with trumpeter Conti Candoli. The Terry Gibbs Dream Band, Volume 7, The Lost Tapes, preceded by Horace Silver, the great Horace Silver, doing the tune Barbara for his wife, Barbara. The album called Silver and Brass from 1975, featuring a marvelous solo by saxophonist Bob Berg. Tom Harrell is the trumpet player. Ron Carter heard there on bass. Al Foster on drums. About seven reed and brass players. Thus, the title of the album, Silver and Brass, Horace Silver. Opening the set, we heard from vocalist Venetia Gould, a New York-based vocalist. This is her debut release called She's Not Shiny, She's Not Smooth. We heard the title track there, Venetia Gould, with Chris McCarthy at the piano, bassist John Sims, and John Cook Kim on drums. We're listening to jazz.

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1: A few words and music from Thelonious Monk, Crepuscule with Nelly, and you can practically see them walking into the twilight. Thelonious with Charlie Rouse on saxophone, Joe Ore on bass, and Frankie Dunlap on drums from the album Crisscross from 1963. Preceded by the band Monkestra with a Thelonious Monk medley, Ugly Beauty and Panonica, that featured trombonist Francisco Torres from Monkestra Volume 2. And we opened that set with music from the Grammy-nominated collaboration between pianist Chick Corea and banjo artist Bela Fleck. Remembrance, the name of the album, we heard Monk's Bemsha Swing. It was their last collaboration before Chick's passing. I'm John Hill. Thanks for joining me for Jazz This Hour. I'll see you later. From Remembrance, Chick Corea and Bela Fleck, Impromptu, March Hare.

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San Francisco Bay Area guitarist George Katsourilos' quartet from the album Refuge. That was Igualmente with pianist Keith Saunders, bassist Rob Fisher, and drummer Ron Marabuto opening this jazz hour. Hey, I'm John Hill. I'll be your host.

That is the title track from an album by saxophonist Sonny Fortune called From Now On, with trumpet player Eddie Henderson, the pianist John Hicks, bassist Santi DiBriano, with drummer Jeff Tane Watts, and percussionist Steve Berrios. And opening the set, pianist Michael Orenstein. His album is called Aperture. The song was dedicated to pianist Herbie Hancock, a medley of Herbie's tunes Eye of the Hurricane and The Sorcerer, and Michael

0: Michael calls it Eye of the One-Fingered Sorcerer. Pianist Michael Orenstein with bassist Logan Kane and drummer Miles Martin. I'm John Hill. We're listening to jazz.
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0: Saxophonist Bill Evans with a simple...

Music from an album by drummer Roy Haynes, from an album called Te Vu, translated to I Will. A song there called John McKee is what we heard, written by the guitarist on this date, Patrick Matheny, with Donald Harrison on saxophone, pianist Dave Kakoski, and bassist Christian McBride. Just ahead of it, we heard from a group of ladies led by trumpet player Grace Fox. The Grace Fox Big Band. 1107 is name of the album. The Gospel is what we heard, a Roy Hargrove tune that featured Kellen Hannes on trumpet and saxophonist Veronica Leahy. The Grace Fox Big Band. And it was the Airmen of Note that opened the set, the United States Air Force Band's jazz unit from their 2022 Jazz Heritage Series featuring vocalist Diane Schur, a tune called You Can Have It, a Frank Foster arrangement. We're listening to jazz.

from an album called Eastbound Connection. That was saxophonist Aaron Araneta with a song called Lost Voices. Ahead of it, Jean Lucien with Congo Lullaby from the Sleep Warm collection, a collection of lullabies. And it was Gabriel Mark Hasselbeck starting that set, featured on flute from an album called Mid-Century Modern Volume 3, You Don't Know What Love Is. I'm John Hill. Thanks for joining me for jazz. See you later. This is Choro from Antonio Carlos Jobim.

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Brubeck's Blue Rondo a la Turk from trumpeter Walter White's big band. The album called BBXL, as in extra large big band, with Gary Shunk at the piano and drummer Graham Hawthorne. It opens this hour of jazz for us. Hi, I'm your host, John Hill.

0: music from the New Orleans institution called Tuba Skinny. Magnolia Stroll is the name of this collection of tunes. Originals by the band, that one written by the clarinetist Craig Florey, called Minor Fret. Shea Cohn on cornet, trombonist Barnabas Jones with guitarists Max Ben Kahn and Greg Sherman. Max also plays the tenor banjo. The six-string banjo is played by Jason Lawrence, with Robin Rapuzzi on washboard. Todd Burdick plays sousaphone. The band Tuba Skinny, the album Magnolia Stroll. Ahead of it, we heard from saxophonist Corey Weed's quartet. Just Coolin' is the name of the album. And the song there was Street Scenes, a David Sanchez tune. Corey Weed's with Tilden Webb on piano, bassist John Lee, and drummer Jesse Cahill. The album Just Coolin' is actually a benefit. 100% of the proceeds from the sales of the album benefit the Fraser McPherson Jazz Fund, which is dedicated to offering financial assistance and educational opportunities for jazz students in British Columbia, among other things. Just Coolin' from the Corey Weed's Quartet. And we opened that set with the Chicago Soul Jazz Collective, along with our own vocalist Dee Alexander. On the Way to Be Free is the name of the album and the name of the tune that we heard, the title track from the Chicago Soul Jazz Collective with Dee Alexander. All the tunes on the album are written by the saxophonist John Fournier, with drummer Keith Brooks II, guitarist Larry Brown Jr. Marcus Carroll played the trumpet. Amir Fahmy is the keyboardist, with percussionist Victor Garcia and bassist Andrew Vogt. The Chicago Jazz Collective, with Dee Alexander opening the set. We're listening to jazz. I'm John Hill.
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0: Here's pianist Kenny Barron

It's a song called Gardenia from guitarist Devadip Carlos Santana. At the time, he was a follower of the guru Sri Chimnoy, and Devadip was a name that he took on along with a few other followers of Sri Chimnoy, Narada, Michael Walden, Mahavishnu, John McLaughlin. Devadip meaning the lamp, light, and eye of God. The album is called The Swing of Delight, and it includes, among others, a few former Miles Davis sidemen. On that tune in particular, we heard Herbie Hancock on keyboards, Ron Carter was the bassist, Tony Williams, the drummer, and saxophonist Wayne Shorter. Guitarist Carlos Santana from the album The Swing of Delight. And we began that set with flutist Andrea Brockfeld and Insight, featuring Bill O'Connell on piano, bassist Harvey S., and drummer Jason Timon, with a song taken from the Central African Baka people, the Hut Song, from an album called Evolution, flutist Andrea Brockfeld and her band, Insight. 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

Music from a band led by guitarist Randy Napoleon, featuring the music of Michigan-based composer Greg Hill. The album called Puppets, the song we heard was Lyrica. Aubrey Johnson, there vocally, the pianist Rick Rowe, bassist Rodney Whitaker, drummer Quincy Davis, Seth Ebersole was the flutist. That's preceded by Nat King Cole from a Best Of collection, vocal classics from 1947 through 1950. Nat Cole with Oscar Moore on guitar and Johnny Miller on bass, a song called That's What. And we began the set with pianist Kenny Barron from his Wanton Spirit album with drummer Roy Haynes and bassist Charlie Hayden. That was Take the Coal Train, a tune Duke Ellington wrote for the album that he did with John Coltrane. I'm John Hill. Thanks for joining me for jazz. See you later. Nat King Cole at the piano, a studio track from an album otherwise recorded at the Sands in

0: This is John Hill reminding you that you're listening to WETF-LP in South Bend, Indiana. 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
1: Good morning. Happy Wednesday to our wonderful listeners across the country and around the world. Thank you for tuning in to Morning Jazz with Linda Kay. Our fun together is about to begin, and we're going to start with a song, I Believe in You, by Rahsaan Roland Kirk.

by request again this week, and I love it. Miss Ella Fitzgerald singing together with Mr. Louis Armstrong, along with playing his trumpet, a beautiful 1950 recording of Dream a Little Dream of Me. Ahead of that, Howard Johnson and his ensemble, Gravity, featuring an all tuba and rhythm section, and this song is on his album Testimony. Johnson is a multi-instrumentalist. In addition to playing the tuba on this track, he begins the song with an instrument called the penny whistle. I love that sound. Joining him are, and let's start with the tuba players, Velvet Brown, Dave Bergeron, Earl McIntyre, Joseph Daly, Bob Stewart, Joe Exley. And on the piano is Carlton Holmes, on the double bass, Melissa Slocum, and Buddy Williams on the drums. Opening the show, Rahsaan Roland Kirk performing his song, I Believe in You. Performers on this track from the 1962 album Domino are Rahsaan Roland Kirk, who plays multiple instruments, the tenor sax, flute, manzello, which is, I had to look it up, a modified soprano saxophone, and the stritch, which is a rare, straight, non-curved version of the alto saxophone. Wynton Kelly on piano, Vernon Martin on bass, and Roy Haynes on the drums. You are listening to Morning Jazz with Linda Kay. Coming up, selections I know you will recognize immediately. Let's enjoy.

Anita O'Day's 1957 recording of Bewitched, Bothered, and Bewildered, backed by the Oscar Peterson Quartet. Ahead of that, I Had the Craziest Dream from the 1942 film Springtime in the Rockies, with Helen Forrest on vocals, and she is backed by Harry James and his orchestra. And beginning this set, Frank Sinatra, backed by the Nelson Riddle Orchestra, singing his famous 1964 version of The Way You Look Tonight.

guitarist George Van Epps with his very nice solo cover of Cheek to Cheek. Before that was Brumore's track Svenget 14, recorded in Copenhagen in 1962 with Brumore on the tenor sax, Bent Axen on piano, Niels Henning Orsted Pedersen on bass, William Schiepfe on drums. Starting this set, the song We, a famous jazz standard that trumpeter Idris Suleiman performed and recorded on multiple occasions. Suleiman's active years were from the 1940s to the 1990s, during which he has performed and recorded with a host of jazz notables. This is Morning Jazz with Linda Kay, sending that special energy your way through the rhythms and the vibes of jazz music on the jazz station, WETFLP 105.7 FM in South Bend, Indiana, and heard all around the world on the internet at jazzradio.wetf.org. Thank you for spending time with me this morning. You definitely don't want to miss this next set. Stay with me.

In a Sentimental Mood, the classic 1953 recording by Sonny Rollins. Wow, what a beautiful track. That was really beautiful. Thank you to our listener Harold in Meriden for your request to hear music by Sonny Rollins. Players for this session are Sonny Rollins on tenor sax alongside the Modern Jazz Quartet. They are John Lewis on piano, Milt Jackson on vibraphone, Piercy Heath on double bass, and Kenny Clark on the drums. Before that, the beautiful tune Summertime on the VIP Trio album featuring Cedar Walton on piano, Pat Senator on bass, and Billy Higgins on the drums. Beginning this set, the beautiful Nina Simone on the piano and singing her song, Baltimore.

Our time together will be ending soon. Before we do, I would like to acknowledge the following jazz artists born on this day. Pianist, arranger, and band leader Sam Wooding was born this day in 1895 in Philadelphia, Pennsylvania. Our second birthday artist, pianist Sing Miller, birth name James Edward Miller, was born this day in 1914 in New Orleans, Louisiana. He was a member of the Preservation Hall Jazz Band. Let's take this moment to salute these jazz artists for their contributions to America's only original art form, and together we wish them a happy birthday.

are closing with the song Make It Last, written by flute player Hubert Laws. Thank you for tuning in to Morning Jazz with Linda Kay. It is always a pleasure to be here with you. I am here every Wednesday at 8 a.m. Eastern Standard Time on the jazz station WETF LP 105.7 FM in South Bend, Indiana, and streaming around the world on the internet at jazzradiowetf.org. 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I'm Linda Kay, your host. Have a wonderful day.

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The vocal stylings of Hannah Gill starts off our hour together. So far, so good from her latest release, I Like the Sunrise. It's out on Turtle Bay Records. Hannah on the vocals, Luis Salcedo on guitar, Phil Ambiol on bass, Adam Ray on drums, and Ricky Alexander out in the front line with the saxophone. So Far, So Good by Hannah Gill. Welcome, I'm Clay Ryder. Thanks for stopping on by. In this hour, we will explore the sounds of the present while also taking a journey back into the early days of swing and dig some hip new big band charts. It's a lot of great artists coming our way, including Chuck Bergeron, Terry Waldo, The Joy Makers, Noah Levy, Gabriel Cavazza, Peter Erskine, Carlos Enriquez, and others. But up next, the sounds of Rich Willie with That's My Little Girl.

Gigi, as performed by Doug McDonald. This is from his latest release, Tribute to South Central. It's out on DMAC Music. Musicians on this track included Wayne Cobham on the trumpet and flugelhorn, Rich Turner Jr. on the keyboards, Doug McDonald on the guitar, Del Adkins on bass, Ronnie Kaufman on drums, and Eric McCain on percussion, giving us GG by Doug McDonald. And prior to that, we heard from Chuck Bergeron, his latest release, Bass and Face, and we heard 2 Degrees East, 3 Degrees West. Chuck on the bass, and you probably figured out the vocalist, was Kevin Mahogany. This album by Chuck is made up of 2 people on each track, Chuck on bass and a guest on the vocals. You can pick up Bass and Face on Summit Records. Once again, 2 Degrees East, 3 Degrees West by Chuck Bergeron. And leading off the set, we heard from trumpeter Rich Willie from his album Laid Back Volume 1. And we heard That's My Little Girl. You can pick this up on Baptism Records. Rich on the trumpet and tuba throughout. John Swanna on the EV, or the electronic valve instrument. Jim Galloretto on woodwinds. Paul Mitzebog on the piano. Chuck Webb on bass. Charles Heath on drums. And Rick Trelesi on percussion. All giving us That's My Little Girl by Rich Willie. You're listening to Sound Ideas. I'm Clay Ryder. Thanks for spending some time with us today. Let's change the pace now and dig back into the archives of early jazz. Here's something from Terry Waldo and the Gotham City Band.

That was vocalist Gabrielle Cavazza with Prisoner of Love. This is taken from her latest release, Diavola, that's out on Blue Note Records. Gabriella on the vocals, Jeff Parker on guitar, Larry Grenadier on bass, and Brian Blade on drums, giving us Prisoner of Love. And before that, we checked in with Noah Levy and Paul Ittis from their album Portrait in Evans. We heard Turned Out the Stars. You can pick that up on Dot Time Records. Noah on the vocals, Paul on the piano, and his trio of Adam King on bass and Joel Barford on drums. Turn Out the Stars by Noah Levy, Paul Ittis. We also heard from Catherine Russell, Never Too Old to Swing, the Tiny Grimes standard, taken from her album Catherine Russell Live at Lincoln Center. That's available on Dot Time Records as well. Before that, The Joymakers, a Texas-sized band, the name of their album on Turtle Bay Records. And we heard Stomp Off, Let's Go. And if you thought you heard a C melody saxophone, yes, indeed you did. Joymakers is focused on 1920s jazz with many of the classics on that album. And way back at the top of the set, we heard from Terry Waldo and the Gotham City Band, Alice Blue Gown, off of his latest release, Treasury Volume 3, another release by Turtle Bay Records. Terry on the piano with Brian Nalepka on bass, Jay Lepley on drums. Believe it or not, two banjos on this date, Nick Riso and Art Artson, and a cast of characters too numerous to mention. Terry Waldo and the Gotham City Band with Alice Blue Gown. If you'd like to learn more about any of the material presented in this or any other program in the Sound Ideas series, I suggest you swing by our website. 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Let's shift gears once again and dig some of the latest new big band releases. This is from Helen Sung, her album Oracle, that's out on Sunnyside Records. And this is Pianism 1, Barry Harris.

And once again, our time together is coming to a close. We'll leave it with a little snippet by Emmett Cohen, Gingerbread Boy, from his album Universal Truth. Peter Erskine gave us Poetry Man from his album Peregrine. Carlos Enriquez from his fun-filled date Monk Con Clave. And we heard Who Knows. And we let off with the Helen Sung Big Band giving us Pianism 1, Barry Harris, off of her album Oracle. Hope you enjoyed this hour exploring some of the present, digging back into the past, along with some new big band charts. I'm Clay Ryder. Thanks for listening. I look forward to the next time we get together.

Good morning. Today is June 17th, and it marks the birthday of jazz notables Sam Wooding, Tom Scott, and Tom Varner. Pianist, arranger, and bandleader Sam Wooding was born this day in 1895 in Philadelphia. His performance career started with the Chocolate Kiddies. He toured successfully throughout Europe, Russia, and South America. His own band headlined a show called The Chocolate Soldiers, which included singer Adelaide Hall. The show helped establish the Apollo Theater as the premier performance room for jazz in Harlem. He began teaching in the pre-war 1930s and counted trumpeter Clifford Brown among his students. Tony Scott was born this day in 1921 in Morristown, New Jersey. Considered a cool alternative to the more aggressive bebop style of the working day, he won the Downbeat Critics Poll for clarinet 4 times. He worked with Sarah Vaughan, Billie Holiday, Carmen McRae, and a host of instrumentalists. Despite more than 2 dozen albums as a leader, he did not achieve the notice that contemporaries like Buddy DeFranco did. Tom Varner was born this day in 1957 in Morristown, New Jersey. The French horn player recorded or performed with dozens of top-tier artists, including Miles Davis, McCoy Tyner, Quincy Jones, and the Mingus Orchestra. He recorded 15 albums under his own name and appeared on 70 albums as a sideman. From WETF's entire family, sincere happy birthday salutes to Sam Wooding, Tony Scott, and Tom Varner. And happy birthday to all our listeners who share their birthday with these jazz notables. Tune in every morning just before 10 when we call attention to the birthdays of artists who should never be forgotten. 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

Andre Previn at the piano, David Fink playing bass. They are live at the Jazz Standard that was recorded in 2001, Andre Previn's tune. Hi, Blondie. I'm Jana Lee Ross. Thanks so much for listening to Jazz with me. You can get in touch anytime and let us know what you love about jazz. 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

Toots Thielemann, All Alone, playing Round Midnight. And before that, another Thelonious Monk tune, Green Chimneys. Wynton Marsalis, live at the House of Tribes in New York City in 2005. I'm Janie Lee Ross. 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

from Paris Encounter 1969, the encounter of Gary Burton on vibes and Stefan Grappelli playing violin, giving that record its Parisian air. The tune Blue in Green, and before that, live in New York City at the Village Vanguard, McCoy Tyner playing the music of John Coltrane. The tune is Crescent, and with McCoy, George Mraz on bass, Al Foster on drums. 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

0: Brian played at the drums. Christopher Thomas at the bass. Peter Martin at the piano.
1: And the man talking, Joshua Redman, live at the Village Vanguard in 1995 from Spirit of the Moment. That was the Sonny Rollins tune, St. Thomas. I'm Jana Lee Ross. Thanks for listening to Jazz With Me. 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
1: Welcome to Reflections on Jazz Styles. I'm Mark Gridley, and I prepare a weekly show celebrating the music of jazz giants. I offer observations on why these musicians are so great, and I try to help you notice particular virtues in their historic recordings. We're going to hear some highlights from very productive moments in the career of the composer, bandleader, pianist George Russell. Along the way, we'll catch spectacular solo improvisations by jazz giants who liked his work enough to record it. The pianist, drummer, composer George Russell was not only famous as a bandleader, but he was also known for his philosophy of music theory and his teaching. He derived an explanation for the melodic practices of modern jazz musicians that he called the Lydian chromatic concept of tonal organization. It's based on scales instead of chord progressions. The Lydiate is the tune title that reveals Russell's sense of humor. Lydian and idiot combined. We're in for a real treat in this performance because Russell has snagged one of the most daring of the avant-garde hornmen for this record date. It's alto saxophonist Eric Dolphy. He chooses pitches that are totally unpredictable. They're actually sounding random. But he knows exactly what he's doing, and he uses no haphazard choices. We'll also get to hear trumpeter Don Ellis, who went on to break new ground with original concepts of his own and lead bands in outrageous combinations of meters that stem from the music of India. The trombonist is Dave Baker, who soon became an eminent jazz educator. The bassist is Steve Swallow, and the drummer is Joe Hunt. Russell himself is the pianist. If his solo reminds you a little of Thelonious Monk, it's because Monk also liked whole tone scales that Russell uses here. This recording comes from 1960.

Our next piece also has a tune title that you might speculate on its origins. The title is Lydian M1. You might recall that M1 is a designation for a type of rifle, but we don't know if that is the inspiration for this tune title. The trumpeter is Art Farmer, tenor saxophonist is J.R. Monterose, vibraphonist is Teddy Charles, guitarist is Jimmy Rainey, alto saxophonist is Gigi Grice, pianist is Mel Waldron, and the drummer is Joe Harris.

The next music you're going to hear was written by Rodgers and Hart, and it's called Manhattan. We're going to hear Ella Fitzgerald sing it because the piece following this was based on the chord changes to that composition of Rodgers and Hart. The piece after the Ella Fitzgerald rendition is called Manhattan Rico. So first, to give you a frame of reference, we're going to hear Ella sing the original Rodgers and Hart piece called Manhattan.

You're listening to Reflections on Jazz Styles with Mark Gridley on WETF, the jazz station in South Bend, Indiana, which you can reach on the World Wide Web by going to www.jazzradiowetf.org. Now, we're going to hear George Russell's piece that he calls Manhattan Rico. There's a narration devised by the brilliant lyricist John Hendricks. There are solos by the pianist Bill Evans, alto saxophonist Phil Woods, valve trombonist Bob Brookmeyer.

get to heaven. That's what it costs to fly from San Juan, Puerto Rico to New York City. And if you're in San Juan in your native land, and you ain't standing on no moonlit veranda dressed in a full dress suit with a long cold drink in your hand, and you want to get to where it's nice, that's the price, $95 to get to heaven. And here comes another kind of soul, to find that in the hottest part of summer it can still get very cold. A quick look around will tell you what's going on. You dig who's living high on the hog and who's the underdog. And you dig

moves you. There may be some slight difference in the way you say the word, but Machito didn't have any trouble cutting some sides with Bird. They probably had trouble pronouncing each other's name, but they showed how two things could sound altogether different and yet have a familiar ring.

A pianist and drummer named George Russell wrote a very unusual piece over the chord progression of Love for Sale. A new tune based on the chords of an old tune is classified as a contrafact. Russell called his Love for Sale contrafact aesthetic, and he spelled it E-Z-Z-T-H-E-T-I-C. We're going to hear a version from 1951 that features alto saxophonist Lee Konitz, trumpeter Miles Davis, guitarist Billy Bauer, pianist Sal Mosca, bassist Arnold Fishkin, and drummer Max Roach.

Now we're going to hear another rendition of the George Russell piece that he calls Aesthetic. He was the leader on this date, and this is from 1956. This was 2 years before Bill Evans joined Miles Davis. In fact, it was George Russell who introduced Bill Evans to Miles Davis. So on this version of Aesthetic, we're going to hear a wonderful solo by Bill Evans, trumpeter Art Farmer, guitarist Barry Gilbreth, bassist Steve Swallow, and drummer Joe Hunt. It's significant to keep in mind that the Bill Evans we're hearing here was recorded 2 years before he joined Miles and 3 years before he crafted the very unique harmonies that became the best-selling Miles album, Kind of Blue. So we're getting a treat because George Russell recognized the genius of Bill Evans. And in this track right now, you're going to hear Evans in a very fluid mode rather than the placid approach that many of us normally associate with Bill Evans and the way he played on the Kind of Blue album. Bill is joined by alto saxophonist Hal McCusick, trumpeter Art Farmer, guitarist Barry Gilbreth, bassist Steve Swallow, and drummer Joe Hunt.

Next, we'll hear George Russell's Aesthetic, recorded in 1956 by the Max Roach Quintet, with the leader on drums, Sonny Rollins on tenor sax, Kenny Dorham on trumpet, Ray Bryant on piano, and George Morrow on bass. Incidentally, Rollins considered his solo on this recording to be among those he was most proud of. Note that Kenny Dorham was one of the top bebop trumpeters, and he had already played with Charlie Parker, Art Blakey, and Thelonious Monk. Ray Bryant was in demand as a first-rate pianist during that period. When you get to the drum solo near the end, pay close attention to hear how melodically

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0: cornetist extraordinaire Ruby Braff and his buddies at the Regatta Bar in Cambridge, Massachusetts in 1995 with Jimmy Van Heusen swinging on a star. Welcome to Collector's Choice here on WETF. I'm your host, Brent Benoulis, and for the next hour, I'll be sharing with you some of my favorite jazz recordings, and as I like to do in this session, feature jazz by New Englanders, and this is featuring New Englanders all. Ruby Braff on cornet, a native of Boston, and from the greater Boston area, Gray Sargent on guitar, and Marshall Wood on bass, and then out of Rhode Island, Scott Hamilton on tenor saxophone, Dave McKenna at the piano, and Chuck Riggs on drums, and this on the Arbor's Records label. This is from a reissue, 2005, of that original recording, which, by the way, was declared the best jazz record of 1995 by the combined critics of Jazz Journal International. Next up, another wonderful horn player out of Boston, Joe Gordon, who died very young at age 35 in a fire on the West Coast. And he didn't get a chance to record nearly as much as Ruby did. Ruby was very prolific in terms of leaving us so much music, but such is not the case, unfortunately, with Joe Gordon, but he was a wonderful player. And this is from a CD issued by the Fresh Sound record label in 1992, and it was called Joe Gordon and Scott LaFaro West Coast Days. Scott LaFaro also died very young, a great bass player, and people remember as being a member of what is considered Bill Evans's finest piano trio. But here now, Joe Gordon, as presented by Shelly Meehan, the leader of the group, on drums, Richie Kamuka on tenor saxophone, Russ Freeman at the piano, Monty Budwig on bass with George Gershwin's Summertime.
1: I think we'd like to get in a prettier mood now and feature the trumpet of Joe Gordon on Summertime.

Boston native Joe Gordon on trumpet with Shelly Mann's group out in the West Coast at the Lighthouse in 1960 with Richie Kamuka on tenor, saxophone, Russ Freeman at the piano, Monty Budwig on bass, and that was, of course, George Gershwin's Summertime. Joe Gordon, born in Boston in 1928 and died in a fire. Someone dropped some ashes on his bed and died as a result when he was 35 years old. So we didn't get that much of a chance to hear him, but we did hear, he did leave some wonderful recordings, and this is one of them with Shelly Mann's group. Before that, Gordon played with Charlie Parker and Charlie Mariano, Lionel Hampton, Art Blakey, Jimmy Tyler, Don Redman, and our great Herb Pomeroy's big band at the Stables in Boston. And so he really had a wonderful career and a most promising one until fate took him away from us at a far, far too early an age. You're listening to Collector's Choice Jazz by New Englanders here on WETF, and here now is perhaps jazz's number one love story. This album, Francis Wayne with Neil Hefti and his orchestra, Mr. and Mrs. Music. And there's a really wonderful love story to go with with Francis Wayne and Neil Hefti when they hooked up in Boston, when the Woody Herman Band came through Boston, and Francis Wayne's career was just getting started. And Woody fell in love with her singing and offered her a job, and Neil Hefti fell in love with Francis Wayne, the woman. And she was 19 at the time, I believe, and their plan was for her to hit the road with Herman, and she and Neil would be married on the road. And her father said, "Oh, no, she's not going unless you get married here and now." And so they did. And the story goes, Neil Hefti's suit that he borrowed from, tux that he borrowed from Woody Herman was far from the right size. they toughed it through. But here they are together, and it was a wonderful, wonderful pairing musically and otherwise too. And there was tragedy attached to the story. Unfortunately, they had planned to retire rather young, and they bought a house in Marblehead, Massachusetts, where they planned to settle and sing and play. And Neil would play trumpet only when they felt like it. They'd go to the clubs in north of Boston or in southern New Hampshire and just to have fun and play and sing whenever the spirit moved them. 1978 came the blizzard of 1978. Francis took ill and developed pneumonia, and help couldn't come for quite a time during that horrible storm. And she died subsequently, shortly after entering the hospital in Boston. And I can tell you personally, because I became phone friends with Neil, that he was forever in love with Francis Wayne. So here they are together with a couple of pieces. First, Heat Wave, Irving Berlin's Heat Wave, and then Happiness is a Thing Called Joe, which was she
was a big hit with when she was with Woody Herman, but here she is now with her husband, Enil Hefti. The piece written by Harold Arlen and E.Y. Harburg.

a tropical heat wave. The temperature's rising, it isn't surprising. She certainly can. She started the heat wave by letting her seat wave. And in such

0: from their 1953 recordings, Francis Wayne with Neil Hefti and his orchestra, Mr. and Mrs. Music, a marriage made in heaven, and I am confident that they're together there now. You've been listening to Collector's Choice Jazz by New Englanders here on WETF. I'm your host, Brent Benoulis, and we're going to take a very short break for a very, very brief message, and then be back with more Jazz by New Englanders.
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Yoron Israel with a piece he wrote called Child's Play, and this is from his 2018 recording New Dreams. And Yoron on drums and Kevin Harris at the piano, Will Slater on bass, and David Urey on violin. Child's Play. Welcome back to Collector's Choice Jazz by New Englanders here on WETF. I'm your host, Brent Benulis, and here now, wonderful vocalist out of Rhode Island, Sean Montero, from her absolutely fabulous album, Visit Me. And this, I believe, 1993 is the year of the album on the Jazz Mataz label. And let's listen to the title track now, written by Howlett Smith.

Salim Washington on tenor saxophone, Joe Bonner at the piano, Artie Moore on bass, and Bobby Ward on drums with Thelonious Monk's Ask Me Now. And that from the 1997 album, Salim Washington and the Roxbury Blues Aesthetic, Love in Exile. And most of the musicians sitting this one out to let Salim Washington have his extended say on the wonderful Thelonious Monk tune. Before that was the title track from Sean Montero's 1993 album Visit Me on the Jazz Mataz label. And the rhythm section, John Harrison III at the piano, Peter Kotrimas on bass, and Alan Hall on drums. And you've been listening to Collector's Choice Jazz by New Englanders here on WETF. And we open with the wonderful cornetist and New England Jazz Hall of Famer Ruby Braff at the Regatta Bar. And the name of the album, Ruby Braff and His Buddies, Controlled Nonchalance at the Regatta Bar, Volume 2, which was named the Jazz Record of 1995 by the Combined Critics of Jazz Journal International. And it's hard to argue with that. This is absolutely a wonderful sextet. It doesn't get any better. Ruby Braff on cornet, Scott Hamilton on tenor sax, Dave McKenna at the piano, Gray Sargent guitar, Marshall Wood on bass, and Chuck Riggs on drums. New Englanders all. This on the Arbor's record label, 2005. And we're going to go out now the way the this set went out, with Jimmy McHugh's, by the way, another New Englander, Jimmy McHugh, who wrote On the Sunny Side of the Street. Your host for Collector's Choice, Brent Benoulis, want to thank you for listening. And until next time, bye for now.

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0: are listening to WETF LP in South Bend, Indiana, celebrating over 100 years of recorded jazz. 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
1: 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This is Dr. Russ Hamer coming to you from WETF 105.7 FM, The Jazz Station, South Bend, Indiana. And this is Afro-Cuban Latin Jazz, an hour during which you're served a spicy blend of the improvisational creativity of jazz with the exciting rhythms and melodies of the African diaspora. Hello, dear Afro-Cuban Latin jazz lovers. As usual, you're in for a world tour. We're going to Germany. We're going to Cuba. We're going to go to Spain. Hop to California, then to Miami, then to New York. Maybe not in that order, but it's going to be a trip. We're going to start out with the WDR Big Band in Germany playing Horace Silver's standard Senor Blues, recorded in 2021.

very nice arrangement of Senor Blues by Horace Silver. That was directed by Michael Philip Mossman, featuring the trumpet playing and singing of

wonderful Spanish singer named Andrea Motis. We also heard a bass clarinet solo by Jens Nufang and a muted trumpet solo by Ruud Brils, and another piano solo by Billy Test, trombone solo by Andy Hunter. Let's hop from Germany to Cuba now and hear Adalberto Alvarez y su son play a wonderful cha-cha-cha called No Llores Más, recorded in 1999.

from his 1999 album Jugando con Candela. That was Adalberto Alvarez y su son, No Llores Más, Don't Cry Anymore for Him. Sadly, we lost Adalberto to COVID in 2021. We heard the wonderful piano playing of Dorgeris Alvarez and the trumpet playing of Alexander Abreu. Okay, turn down the lights, get a glass of sherry, or pick up your partner's hand and get ready for a beautiful slow dance to the song Close Your Eyes, played by the wonderful one and only Cal Jader from 1959.

composed by Bernice Petcherry in 1933. That was Close Your Eyes. Beautiful tune by Cal Jader, featuring none other than the luscious sounds of Stan Getz on the tenor sax. And, of course, Cal Jader on vibes and Vince Guaraldi on piano. And here is the inimitable genius of Tito Puente.

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Oh my, as you see, Tito loved all kinds of music. You know, he loved straight Latin, he loved African, and there you can see he was pulling from the wonderful compositions of Chick Corea, Spain, from 1986. Tito and his Latin ensemble. And before that, we heard Sweet Georgia Brown with some wonderful playing of Michael Touré on baritone sax and also flute, and the wonderful piano playing of Sonny Bravo. And as always, Tito at the helm and Blazing Away on the timbales. Little change of mood here. Here is a beautiful ballad composed by the tenor saxophone player from Miami, Luigi Arredondo, and accompanied by Trenton Klaas on piano. And Luigi composed this piece called The Fallen in 2024, dedicated to those who have died of COVID.

I don't think anything more needs to be said. Beautiful piece called The Fallen by Luigi Redondo and Trenton Klaas. Well, we're off to Malta now to hear Chuto Valdez and his Jazz Bata band playing at the Malta Jazz Festival in 2019. And this is George and Ira Gershwin's But Not For Me.

that Chucho likes to play around. Before he got around to playing, but not for me, we heard him quoting from People Who Need People and even Bill Evans' Waltz for Debbie. Wonderful live performance and wonderful piano playing by Chucho, as always. We're off to Spain now, 1988, to hear a wonderful collaboration between Spanish guitarists, a British bass player named Danny Thompson, and the wonderful playing of the Mali instrument, the cora, which has 21 strings attached to a giant gourd, played by the cora master, Tumani Diabate, the cora having been in his family, passed down from son to son for 72 generations. Here is the group Ketama playing Africa.

So very beautiful. I absolutely love the sound of the cora, the crystalline sound of those strings. And Tumani Diabate is truly a master at it. You really should look him up on YouTube. It's just beautiful and amazing. That was the wonderful group Ketama from their album Songhai, Songhai. The next piece, The Monster and the Flower, recorded in 1986, features Paquito de Rivera on alto sax and the wonderful late Brazilian trumpet player Claudio Roditi.

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I leave you with Canción Barroco by Orlando Maraca Valle.

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1: The other day, but like, people literally like, talk to the chat like it's a friend, or like they need advice, or like they're literally therapy. Even like people, it can become something that's like, it's just, you can rely on it, but also it's just terrible for the environment in so many different ways. Terrible for the environment.
2: But it's also not real people. It's real people's knowledge, but it's not real people's ethos, right? So like,
1: yeah, and that's oh my gosh, I have sorry, I have, man, so I
2: spit really,
1: I got stuff to talk about. But I was oh yeah, AI. I have never tried AI with music. I've never tried it with music. It feels a little complicated to me. I've just never tried it. But I used it when I was in college. It was very helpful to use it if I was writing a paper and I needed to make an outline, or I needed to, or turn an outline into like just like help with frameworks and stuff like that.
2: Yeah,
1: it is very helpful to do that, especially someone like me. Like, I could not write a research paper all throughout high school and pretty much for the first like 1 or 2 years of college. Like, my brain, it's difficult for me to like build a cohesive paper. Emphasis on cohesive paper. But you were saying that AI doesn't have, it has knowledge, but it doesn't have ethos.
2: Right. So, like, the knowledge that I'll give you, like, the weirdo people who are like, yeah, when you die, we're going to upload your consciousness to AI. I'm like, don't do that. That's weird. You didn't have my consent. That's weird.
1: Upload your what?
2: Conscious. Like, so, there are some people who are taking words, songs, thoughts that a person has created throughout their lifetime, throwing it into an algorithm, and then are like, yeah, it can spit out generalizations of like things that you most likely will say.
1: It's scary. It's getting too good, and I don't like that. Like, sorry, that's such a general sentence, but it's just like, videos can be faked. That so many things can go wrong with that. Someone could make a video of the president saying something. It could start like Lord knows what. Music, it's just like,
2: I think of like the Bomb Bomb, right?
1: Yeah.
2: Like the Bomb Bomb freestyle, right? That's just legendary, right? Yeah. Off the dome, there was no like, hey, right? It was feelings in a moment in a time that just ciphered that will be.
1: And yeah, right? It's just like, I don't want to, I have some feelings about some music labels or groups that I've worked with that I absolutely, like, I think that they use AI in a way that, yes, it's helpful, but it also, like, it kills the creativity in a lot of ways. Like,
2: the algorithm says this will hit more people. I'm like, cool. Like, I,
1: yeah, exactly. But also, like, it's just like, if you have a, it's like, choosing my words carefully.
2: I guess the second part of the question for me was like, I can see it, like, right, for a person neurodivergent such as myself, it's been cool to take PDFs and turn them into audiobooks.
1: Yes.
2: Right?
1: Oh, yes, yes, yes. I've never used AI for that, but that is, that's something that I used to Google audiobooks.
2: Right.
1: In middle school when I had to read like Jane Eyre or something like that. Like, right. I looked up, that was my thing. Jane Eyre chapter one audiobook, and it would get me through it because I could not, like, I could read it on its own, but I could not retain it unless it was read to me. That's just how my brain works.
2: So that's beautiful, and I like that, but then I think about, like, consent agency, right, where like, cool, accessibility wise, this book that's out of print that I can throw into that algorithm, cool, but like, did I actually get anybody's permission?
1: Yeah.
2: And like,

0: I'm like, hold up. Tupac is sampling someone? What?
1: Yeah, I've had a moment like that so many times. So many songs are sampled. It's crazy. I listen to a lot of, like, I will listen to, like, radios. Like, I use Tidal. I switched from Spotify for too many reasons to get into. But I use Tidal right now. And... Oh, Spotify radios, very similar, where it recommends artists or songs based on a song. I will do that a lot, and I loved it. I listened to a lot of music. The age that I got, I think, for Spotify Wrapped last year, the age that I got was, like, 75, or 60 or 75, something like that. Like, that's how old... No, 75. I'm 75 years old in terms of my music taste. Like, I listen to a lot of stuff from, like...
0: Shout out to the mamas and papas.
1: Yeah, hey. Literally. Like, even, like, yeah, just a lot of, like, soul and disco and, like, just old, a lot of old school, just classic, like, 80s R&B or, like,
0: Luther and Jones?
1: Yeah, yeah, that, exactly, that type. Sizzling, but then I'll go to the radio and I'll find songs that, like, as soon as I hear the song, I'll want to sample it.
0: Mm.
1: And this happens a lot, actually. Like, if I'm driving with friends, and, if people play a song and I like it, I'll be like, can you send that to me? Because I want to sample it. Because I can usually hear, if I want to make a beat out of a song, I could hear it, like, as soon as the section that I want to sample comes in. And so it's really cool being able to, like, find more stuff by just listening to the radios. But I know that in some way can be called AI too, because it's like getting personalized to you as a listener.
0: Yeah, I mean, like, AI has been around, but I think there's a difference between knowledge production, creation, collaboration, and right, having a catalog series to, like, track different things, right? And so for me, like, when people were beefing with Gnarls Barkley, DJ Danger Mouse, when he made the Gray album, right? And he mixed Jay-Z's Black album and the Beatles' White album. And it's like, well, he can't make money off of that. It's like, cool. I appreciate it, homeboy. Like, cool. I'm going to make it free. Right? You don't want to pay me for the art that I'm creating? You can't say it's not art, because even though these things existed, right? But, like, cool. I'll make it free. Or, like, I love Girl Talk, right? Yeah. Where it's like, I'm going to just mash up a ton of different things and take that free sample bit from different songs and create a whole experience where it's like, yo, I'm listening to rock, I'm listening to pop, I'm listening, right? Like, his remix of Taylor Swift's Anti-Hero. I was like, yo, I don't even mess with Taylor Swift like that, but I was like, yo, this remix got me thinking I'm a Swiftie, right?
1: You messed with it.
0: Right?
1: Yeah. Yeah, I think so much of creativity is, like, I really try to be open to all creations, because I pretty much... more recently, I've started using what are called loops. Do you know what loops are? Yes. So loops are basically like...
0: Shout to MIT samples. Splash.
1: Yes.
0: I took Intro to DJ.
1: Hey.
0: Me and my homeboy, AJ the DJ, rest in power.
1: Yes.
0: From West Haven. But he got himself a little turntable. So I know a thing or two, right?
1: Yeah. So the loops in music production are basically like, it's samples. It's like things that, it's like a 4-bar loop that you can loop throughout the song and put your own drum beat or whatever you want over it. I originally did not use, well, I started off making beats practicing with loops. The first time I made beats, I don't remember what summer camp it was, but I did a summer camp when I was like 10 or 11, and we were making beats on GarageBand. And I was practicing with loops because when I teach music production to kids that age, I also teach music production to kids around like maybe like 7 to like 12. I teach them first how to put loops together, because there are already sounds that, like, sound good. You just-

0: just have to put them together in a way that sounds good to you. And then from there, I teach them to make melodies and their own drum beats so they can make their own loops to make their beat out of. I say all that because I, for a very long time, until about a year ago, never used loops because it felt like a cop-out to me. I'm going to be so honest. It felt like a cop-out. It felt like loops were a way for you to, like, just, like, throw out beats, but not, like, you're not making the melody. I feel like so much of music is, like, you're writing the music or the chord progression or, like, putting it together yourself feels like such a necessary part of it. But then it's, like, you can change a loop. Like, there's so many ways to change a loop instead of just putting the loop in the beat and using the exact same loop. Like, you can, you know, you could stretch it, you could speed it up, you could slow it down, you could pitch it up, you could pitch it down, you could distort it, like, you could do whatever, you could chop it up. I love to chop up my samples. But, yeah, I forget where I was talking to this, but loops, there's a lot of different types of creating. So, like, one of my best friends, he's a producer from college. He actually dropped out of college, but he's an amazing music producer, but he can play no instrument. And so when I first met him and we were talking and he told me he made beats, but he didn't play instruments, I was like, how do you make beats? And he mentioned at the time, like, there's a website called Splice, which a lot of producers will use to get samples off of. But he would basically combine different splice elements, and that would be his beat. And it took me a second to understand that a bit, because he would send me his beats and be like, look at this beat that I spent time working on. And then, like, it would just, like, it would have, like, horns or something that, like, it just felt like he just took the loops and put them together. But then it's like, there was a day that I was hanging out with him, and I was watching him, like, put stuff together and, like, chop stuff up. And, like, a drum beat,
1: it might be five, six different drums.
0: Yeah,
1: and it sounds like
0: exactly.
1: One.
0: So he would, he would have a drum sample from Splice, but then he would split up each drum. So if it was, like, a kick, a snare, a hi-hat, kick, snare, hi-hat, he would split them up and then, like, rearrange them and, like, make his own drum beat. So then you're using the samples, yes, but you're not just dragging and dropping into your project.
1: Thanks.
0: And I think I definitely have started to allow myself to do that a bit more because it helps with blocks. It helps a lot with blocks. Like, if I can't come up with an idea from scratch, instead of making nothing, I can listen to the loops, see if anything excites me. Logic and... I don't know if GarageBand does too, but Logic has a...
1: I thought you were talking about Logic, the artist. I mess with Logic.
0: Well, Logic and GarageBand is the same thing, pretty much.
1: Oh, no, I was talking about the rapper, Logic.
0: Oh.
1: Yeah, no,
0: you do, like... I feel like you put one of his songs over one of your posts or something.
1: Yeah, no,
0: I used to listen to Logic in, like, 8th grade.
1: Dang, I got
0: old Logic.
1: Dang.
0: Old Logic. That's like, so 2016.
1: Dang.
0: I listened to a lot of 2016. But yeah, basically, there's a lot of different ways to create. But my point of mentioning my friend is that he still used his creativity and made decisions using his creativity to make an ultimate product that was his. Yeah, I would say that. But my issue with AI is that it takes out the whole character of it. Like, I know a male artist who wrote a song, or I was writing a song with him, and he wrote the hook, and they wanted to hear the hook in a female voice. So I feel like it would have been...
1: Just talk to his sister.
0: It would have been very easy, especially the people that we were working with, to find a female singer who could sing that, the hook, amazing. But they decided to put it in AI and change his voice to a female voice, which just felt so, like, this
1: because
0: this,
1: it's someone's ethos being
0: used. And this was something that felt so, like, I don't even know the word to explain it, but this is a very, like, this happened in LA, And that's not something that would happen here. Like, I don't think I would be making a song with someone and then, like, 2 minutes. Like, a 2 minute warning!
1: Hey.
0: I don't think I would be making a song with someone out here and then someone's like, oh, let's see what it would sound like in AI. Wouldn't even, not even something that would even be mentioned.
1: Facts.
0: I don't know.
1: As we come to the, our end, right? Where can people find you? What are the next sets that are coming up that people can come through, right? And, you know, my favorite thing, this is on me because I forgot to mention it. I usually mention it, right? What's a song we can remember you by?
0: Mm.
1: And I'm excited because the next time y'all listen to Just In Time Conversations here on the New Haven Independent, right? The intro gonna switch up for a lovely day. I'm so excited, right?
0: Oh, okay. Well, I was singing it as I'm so excited. It's inspired. I'm so inspired.
1: Oh, okay.
0: My song is called Inspired. Dang. That was my first single I released in 2020. Since then, I was telling you I released a demo tape in summer 2024, which has 6 songs on it.
1: Hey.
0: I'm pretty sure. 6 songs that are all... The point of the demo tape is that I wanted to release a project that was fully produced, written, and engineered by me.
1: Hey.
0: But I also am a perfectionist, so I didn't know if I could call it an EP or an album yet. So that's a demo tape. You can find that on all platforms. It's under Alexis Chang, Alexis space Chang. My Instagram is at Lexos, which is spelled Lexoozzz.
1: Thanks.
0: And if you go to my Instagram, all my links are in my bio on my link tree, which is linktr.ee/AlexisChang. Can I mention one more thing?
1: Yeah, definitely.
0: Okay, I recently started a Substack. Do you know what Substack is?
1: Yeah.
0: I recently started a Substack called Safe Bites.
1: Oh.
0: A lot of people who know me know this, but I have like 14 food allergies. I have a lot of allergies. And so I'm starting a Substack that's going to be a... basically like a resource hub. I want to put like restaurant reviews, food product recommendations, advice to people with allergies like me, just stuff like that. So that Instagram also just started. It's SAFE8ITES. It's like Safe Bites, but the B is an 8. I just say that because I just kicked it off. I will be promoting it more, but that's a big thing in my life right now that I'm building.
1: Ooh. Well,
0: that's it.
1: Alexis Chang, Lexos, right?
0: Thank you so much for having me, Justin. I'm so grateful that I got to be here, and I always love talking to you so much. I'm so glad that we made it happen.
1: Right. Good to see you. We are going to continue to plant the seeds of change so that we can grow together.

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0: That's vocalist Sally Terrell. Her album is called Feel Alive. And the song there, of course, Blue Skies, with pianist and arranger John DiMartino, the saxophonist Aaron Hike, Vince Chirico on drums, with bassist Lonnie Plaxico, Samuel Torres adding percussion, Sally Terrell. Ahead of it, Kenny Burrell and Grover Washington Jr. Guitarist Kenny Burrell, saxophonist Grover Washington Jr. from their album Togethering. That was Sales of Your Soul, with bassist Ron Carter, drummer Jack DeJohnette, and percussionist Ralph McDonald. And opening the set, trumpeter Jeremy Pelt, his album called Soundtrack. We heard Be the Light with vibraphonist Xian Xin Lu, pianist Victor Gould, the bassist Vincente Archer, and drummer Alan Mednard. Trumpeter Jeremy Pelt opening the set. I'm John Hill. We're listening to jazz.
1: 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This is Lori Williams, your jazz songbird, coming to you from Atlanta, Georgia. 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
1: Here's trumpeter Jeremy Pelt once again, this time with the Black Art Jazz Collective, doing a tune he wrote called No Words.

Toronto-based guitarist James Brown. The album called Song Within the Story, and a tune there he calls Igor for Igor Stravinsky. James Brown with bassist Clark Johnston, and Anthony Michelli was the drummer. And we began that set with Alice Coltrane, pianist Alice Coltrane, from her album called Ta the El Daoud, or The Beloved, with saxophonist Joe Henderson, who took the first solo, and Pharoah Saunders, who took the second solo. In stereo, Joe was on the left and Pharoah on the right. Bassist Ron Carter, drummer Ben Riley, pianist Alice Coltrane. We're listening to jazz.

Trumpeter Harry Sweets Edison and lyricist John Hendricks collaborated to write that tune, Centerpiece, performed for us by Kevin Mahogany. Kevin Mahogany recorded in Chicago with the Frank Mantooth Jazz Orchestra, Kim Park there on saxophone, and Bobby Shue on trumpet. Another Chicagoan, Eddie Harris, opened the set. Eddie Harris from his album Plug Me In with Winter Meeting, along with fellow Chicagoans Jody Christian at the piano and bassist Melvin Jackson. And it was Durham, North Carolina-born Grady Tate there on drums with Eddie Harris. I'm John Hill. Thanks for joining me for Jazz This Hour. As always, it's been my pleasure, and I will see you later. Here's Count Basie's band at the Montreux Jazz Festival.

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They Came to Swing is the name of the recording, and they did indeed. The Jazz at Lincoln Center Orchestra with Billy Strayhorn's Take the A Train. David Berger, the director here in this instance. Wynton Marsalis and friends in the trumpet section, Marcus Belgrave, Lou Soloff, and Joe Wilder soloing, and Sir Roland Hanna starting us off on piano. You're listening to Jazz with Dave Schwann. Great to have you aboard, and we hope you can stay with us because we're featuring live performances this hour, live recordings done from places around the country and around the world. Nothing like a live performance, whether it's in a club or a concert hall or an outdoor arena. That interaction between performers and audiences is incomparable. Here's something from March of 2009 at Dizzy's Club Coca-Cola in New York.

0: They call the CD Plenty Swing, Plenty Soul. That's also the name of a tune on this recording. That also sums up what you just heard. I'll Remember April, played by Eric Reed and Cyrus Chestnut. Together on pianos, Desron Douglas on bass, Willie Jones III on drums. That's from a set at Dizzy's Club Coca-Cola at Jazz at Lincoln Center in New York in March of 2009. Another live performance there, and one coming up in just a second. We're featuring live performances on recordings. Dave Schwann here. You're listening to the great American music we call jazz, and from New York City, let's go to Santa Monica, California, to a club called the Loa for the Ray Brown Trio. Ray on bass, Gene Harris on piano, Jeff Hamilton is on drums. This is from the recording called Summer Wind, live at the Loa. We'll let Ray Brown introduce this tune, and get ready for this.
1: Tonight, Gene is going to do for you. Can't help loving that man.

0: Gene Harris.
1: You would be hard-pressed to find a more soulful rendition of that. Yes, indeed. Gene Harris on piano, Ray Brown on bass, Jeff Hamilton on drums. The Ray Brown Trio live at the Loa in Santa Monica in July of 1988. And can't help loving that man. Can't help loving that version. That is from the recording Summer Wind. Gene Harris, one of the most soulful players ever. We are featuring live performances. That certainly was alive, wasn't it? Dave Schwann here, and we will have more to come. Please stay with us.
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3: 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What a better way to kick things off than the uplifting sounds of some of the world's finest artists. See you then.
1: And coming up in just a couple minutes, a recording of a legendary concert by the Dave Brubeck Quartet at Carnegie Hall from February of 1963. A cold February it was in New York, and Dave mentioned during the performance that there was a newspaper strike going on at the time they were at Carnegie Hall, and he thought no one would get word that they were going to perform. He was wrong. Carnegie Hall was sold out for that performance, and we're lucky to have it recorded. We'll have something for you in just a couple minutes. First, here's Carmen McRae.
4: Thank you.

Carmen McRae in Fort Lauderdale with Thou Swell. We heard Marshall Otwell on piano, Jim Anderson on bass, and Mark Polis drums. Dave Brubeck up next with one of his better-known compositions that first came out on an album called Time Further Out, which was the sequel to the great Time Out album. But this from the concert in February of 1963 at Carnegie Hall, the Dave Brubeck Quartet with It's a Raggy Waltz.

February of 1963 at Carnegie Hall. The Dave Brubeck Quartet at Carnegie Hall, the name of the two CD set. And Dave's tune, it's a Raggy Waltz. With Dave at the piano, Paul Desmond on alto sax, Eugene Wright bass, and Joe Morello on drums. A memorable concert from the Dave Brubeck Quartet. We're featuring recordings of live performances this hour. You're listening to Jazz with Dave Schwann. Here is Chick Corea with Christian McBride on bass and Brian Blade on drums and Joe Henderson's Serenity.

Chick Corea and his trio with Joe Henderson's tune Serenity. Chick at the piano, Christian McBride bass, Brian Blade on drums. Quite a trio. From the recording Trilogy 2, live performances taken from various places, really around the world, not only in the U.S. but also in Europe, in 2016 when the trio was on tour. And we are featuring live performances for you this hour, hoping you're enjoying the live performance. Dave Schwann here. We heard from Dave Brubeck a little while ago. Dave mentioned one time that he thought of the audience as the fifth member of the quartet because of the great interaction between audience and performer. We have the Jazz at Lincoln Center Orchestra up next with special guest pianist John Batiste and the music of John Lewis, two bass hit.

0: con los Enrique, Jonathan Baptiste. We are the Jazz at Lincoln Center Orchestra.
1: That's Wynton Marsalis giving credit to John Batiste, the piano soloist. Wynton also soloing on trumpet, and Carlos Enriquez on bass for John Lewis's two-bass hit. That was from a performance at Jazz at Lincoln Center in New York in January of 2013, out on the CD called The Music of John Lewis. We thank you so much for joining us this hour and hope you enjoyed all the great American music we call jazz. Dave Schwann finishing up with Ben Gillis and the title cut from his CD, Walk of Fire.

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There's a quintet led by saxophonist Doug Webb. Everybody having a little say during the final bars there of the tune called Steak Sauce. That's from Doug's CD called Bright Side, along with Doug, Joe Mangiarelli on trumpet, Brian Charette on organ, Ed Cherry on guitar, and Steve Fittick on drums. Well, that gets us started this hour. Hello and welcome. How you doing? Dave Schwann here. You're listening to the great American music we call jazz. And as always, it is just great to have you aboard. We do hope you're taking care, and we hope things are going well for you and yours. Up next, a tribute to Bird. Of course, Charlie Parker. From the recording Bird at 100, three alto players involved here. Vincent Herring, Bobby Watson, Gary Bartz. Actually, you could call this Bird at 99. Because it was recorded in August and September of 2019, just after what would have been Charlie Parker's 99th birthday anniversary. Recorded live at Smoke, along with Vincent, Bobby, and Gary. David Kikoski is on piano. Yasushi Nakamura bass, Carl Allen on drums, for a tune by Bobby Watson called Bird-ish.

Vincent Herring, Bobby Watson, Gary Bartz, all on alto sax for Bobby Watson's tune Bird-ish, as in Charlie Parker-ish, and recorded live at Smoke in New York, recorded in August and September of 2019, now out on a CD called Bird at 100. Along with Vincent, Bobby, and Gary, David Kokoski, the pianist, Yasushi Nakamura on bass, and Carl Allen on drums. A celebration of Bird, most definitely. You're listening to Jazz. I'm Dave Schwann, and the Mark Masters Ensemble up next, paying tribute to Alec Wilder. This is from their recording called Night Talk, the Alec Wilder songbook. Here's a blues called Baggage Room Blues.

Alec Wilder's music. The tune called Baggage Room Blues, done by the Mark Masters Ensemble, an octet featuring Gary Smolian on baritone sax, Don Shelton and Jerry Pinter also on sax, Bob Summers on trumpet, Dave Woodley on trombone, Ed Schock on piano, Putter Smith bass, and Kendall Kay on drums, all on the CD called Night Talk, the Alec Wilder songbook. Here is pianist David Hazeltine.

0: That's David Hazeltine from a recording going back to 2004. The CD called Modern Standards. That certainly is one of them. Moment to Moment, Henry Mancini and Johnny Mercer are collaborating on that tune. David at the piano there with David Williams on bass and Joe Farnsworth on drums. You're listening to Jazz with Dave Schwann. We have a lot more music ahead. Please stay with us for it. Thank you so much for joining us.
1: I'm Gloria Krolak, host of Morning Glory. 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
0: Here is the world's first lady of song.

from Ella Fitzgerald sings the Cole Porter songbook. Cole Porter's All of You, recording done in 1956, one of the songbook series on Verve Records with the Buddy Bregman Orchestra. Up next, vibraphonist Terry Gibbs, joined by Buddy DeFranco on clarinet. This was from a set done in July of 1987 at the Jazz Showcase in Chicago, run by the late legendary Joe Siegel. Contemporary Records was on hand to record the festivities, and this came out on an album called Chicago Fire. So here's Terry on vibes, Buddy on clarinet. Terry's son Jerry Gibbs is on drums here, with John Campbell II on piano, Todd Coolman on bass for Giant Steps.

That's Terry Gibbs on Vibes with Buddy DeFranco on clarinet, John Campbell II piano, Todd Kuhlman bass, and Jerry Gibbs on drums. Terry's son going on to do work with his own band called the Thrasher Band, but here playing with father Terry Gibbs for Giant Steps, the set done at the Jazz Showcase in Chicago in 1987 and out on the CD called Chicago Fire. You're listening to Jazz with Dave Schwann. Here's another vibraphonist, Ben Gillis, from his recording Walk of Fire. You might say this is a tribute to another great vibraphonist, Milt Jackson, Bags Mood.

Vibraphonist Ben Gillis with his tune called Bags Mood, most likely a tribute to Bags, Milt Jackson. That's Ben and his septet from the album Walk of Fire, with Michael Deese on trombone, Walt Weisskopf on sax, Bruce Harris, the trumpeter, and the rhythm section, Adam Birnbaum, piano, Clovis Nicholas, bass, and Jason Tiemann on drums. You're listening to Jazz with Dave Schwann, and it is a pleasure to present Cecile McLaurin-Salvant up next from her marvelous recording called The Window. The CD is a mix of studio recordings and some things done live at the Village Vanguard in New York. We're going to hear one of those with Sullivan Fortner on piano and Somewhere.

talk about a tough act to follow. That is magnificent. Cecile McLaurin-Salvant with Sullivan Fortner Piano, recorded at the Village Vanguard in New York, and of course, Somewhere from West Side Story, Leonard Bernstein and Stephen Sondheim collaboration there. That is from the recording The Window from Cecile McLaurin-Salvant. Did you notice how Sullivan started out the introduction? There are three other songs from West Side Story before they went into Somewhere. Tonight, America, and Maria, very, very cleverly worked in little snippets of each. That is just beautiful. You're listening to Jazz with Dave Schwann. Here's Jeff Hamilton.

And that is the opening cut to Jeff Hamilton's superb CD called Catch Me If You Can, Make Me Rainbows. Jeff on drums with Tamir Hendelman, piano, and John Hamar on bass. Hearing that reminds me of the great Ray Brown Trio of the 1980s. Ray had various piano players with him, but Jeff Hamilton on drums was a very important part of that group. We thank you so much for joining us this hour and hope you enjoyed all the great American music we call jazz. Dave Schwann finishing up with Alexa Tarantino from her recording Clarity. Here's Alexa on flute with the opening cut, Through.

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1: Hello and welcome to Jazz Alive, weekday edition. I'm your host, Dave Cavalieri. Jazz Alive is dedicated to promoting artists scheduled to perform in the South Bend and Chicagoland areas in the upcoming weeks. Today we'll feature bands playing at Andy's Jazz Club in Chicago. 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Enjoy an adult beverage if that's your thing, and meet your next new jazz-loving friend on the train. Our first set for Andy's will start off with trumpeter Ferez Whitted, followed by the Shout Section Big Band, and ending with Tenor Time from their self-titled album.

That was Pharaoh's Serenade by Pharaoh's Witted, Moton's Swing by the Shout Section Big Band, and Force Majeure by Tenor Time. They'll be performing at Andy's Jazz Club in Chicago this Saturday and next week. 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It's a great fest with stages inside and outdoor, flowing with nonstop, beautiful music from many different jazz genres. Really, when you've got the Elkhart Jazz Festival this close to home, you don't need to fly to Monterey or Newport to hear so much excellent live jazz up close and personal. Next up, we'll hear back-to-back tunes from pianist Ben Patterson and vocalist Devon Sandridge from their individual recordings, because they'll be performing together at Andy's Friday and Saturday, June 26th and 27th.

Thank You, Gentlemen. That was Lucky Southern by Ben Patterson and What a Little Moonlight Can Do by Devon Sandridge. They're coming to Andy's Jazz Club in a couple of weeks. After their second set ends, you can catch Andy's late night concert series starting at 10:30 featuring Chris Madsen on tenor sax. Here he is with Revolving Door.

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Let's listen to the piano vocal duet of Dennis Luxian and Petra Van Nuy, because they'll be at Andy's Jazz Club along with the rest of the Petra Deluxe Quartet. Here they are with Moonlight Saving Time.

We just heard Moonlight Saving Time by Petra Van Nuy and Dennis Luxian. They'll be performing as part of the Petra Deluxe Quartet at Andy's Jazz Club at 11 East Hubbard in Chicago this month. Let's switch from a duet to a big band. Bob Lark and his alumni big band with The Last Time I Saw Paris off of their album Sweet Return.

That was The Last Time I Saw Paris by Bob Lark and his Alumni Big Band. They're performing at Andy's Jazz Club in two sets on Monday night, June 29, starting at 6 and 8:15. That might keep you up late on a school night, but, well, worth it. Trumpeter Marcus Carroll and his quartet are favorites at Andy's. Marcus has a new group he's calling Pamoja Project. Pamoja is Swahili for togetherness. While they're too new to have a recording for us to sample, let's hear from the Marcus Carroll Quartet with The March on Montgomery, followed with a song from an artist that Marcus says inspired some of the Pamoja Project. That is Roy Hargrove off his album R.H. Factor and Distractions 4.

0: Well then, if that last tune inspired Marcus Carroll as he composed for the Pomoja Project, I am definitely looking forward to hearing them at Andy's Jazz Club on the Friday and Saturday of Independence Day weekend with sets at 6 and 8:15. 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
2: 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Jack Shellac, Speakeasy 78s. Where the drinks are the bee's knees, and the password is Capone. Hey there, WETF, how you doing? This is Jack Shellac, the gramophone DJ with Jack Shellac's Speakeasy 78s, coming to you via 105.7 FM in the South Bend, Indiana area, as well as all over the world on jazz radio, WETF.org. Whether you are in South Bend or South America, you can enjoy jazz radio that we so love to share, this wonderful musical art form that embraces all kinds of creativity throughout the ages, beginning primarily with the dawn of recorded sound media, like old scratchy 78 RPM records, like I enjoy playing for you every week. Now I'm back here on the cusp of summertime. That's right, it's supposed to break 90 degrees this week here in South Bend, and so I thought it'd be fun to break out the vibes, ladies and gentlemen. Summer Vibes is the title for today's show, and it features music of vibraphonists and perhaps a few marimba and xylophone players in jazz music of the 1920s and 30s. I wanted to bring out some players that had a very nice touch on the vibes, but perhaps we haven't heard from just as much, although we will touch a little bit on Hamp and Norvo later in the show. The first musician that I'd like to feature from my collection today is Mr. Adrian Rollini, who is perhaps best known in traditional jazz for his role on the bass saxophone that popularized it as a stand-in for the tuba in a jazz combo. He was very prolific in the mid-1920s with the California Ramblers group, born in New York City in 1903. By the time he was in high school, he decided to pursue music full-time and started cutting piano rolls and all that kind of good stuff. And in the 1930s, he took to playing the vibraphone. And so I have several records here that feature his vibraphone playing. Some of the tunes that we're going to hear are original compositions by Adrian Rollini and Joe Venuti. These first four sides that we're going to listen to are Hey Young Fella, Pink Elephants, Vibraphonia, and Jigsaw Puzzle Blues.

Those two records by Joe Venuti and the Blue Five, including Joe Venuti, Jimmy Dorsey, Adrian Rollini, Phil Wall on piano, Eddie Lang on guitar. Dick McDonough replaces Eddie Lang on that tune, Vibraphonia. And we heard a lot of musicians doubling up on different instruments. We heard Mr. Rollini playing bass sax, Goofus, piano, and the vibes. I think it's pretty obvious that there was a piano duet going on in Hey Young Fella, for example. Going ahead 2 years, now to 1935, we catch up with Adrian Rollini and his Taproom Gang. They recorded Six Sides in June of 1935, all of which were released with take one, so they weren't fooling around with any outtakes here. They must have been well rehearsed. We'll talk about the musicians in a little bit, but featuring Adrian on the vibes, we will hear Honeysuckle Rose, Jazz Oh Jazz, Nagasaki, and Got a Need for You.

them goodness knows. 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Don't blame them goodness knows. Baby, sucralose. 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

0: night and I heard a gal down there talking about jazz. What does she mean?
1: Well, here she is herself. Maybe she ought to tell you.
2: Yeah, and I'm ready to tell you.
0: Well, swing it.
2: That little word, it stands for music. Ta-ra-ra-ra. The little word means rhythm, too.
0: What kind of music is that?
2: Highbrows think I'm absurd. You call it music.
0: You couldn't call that the music.
2: You can give me the rest. Cause I'll always love my jazz. Oh, jazz.
0: Jazz.
2: Jazz. Da-dee-da-da. Keep your opera any old day, but don't take away my jazz. Make it hot. Oh, I said hot.
0: Hot.
2: Keep it what you got. Da-dee-da-da. You can play me any old thing, and if it'll swing, it's jazz. You can keep your crooner for your honeymoon.
0: Take a Niagara Fall.
2: Crooner don't agree with me, then when I'm spooning, love to tune in. On the red hot, sizzle and frizzle of jazz, jazz, jazz.
0: I feel it.
2: Oh, please feel it.
0: This I kind of
2: jazz, man.
0: Is it?
2: Keep your opera any old day.
0: Yeah.
2: But don't take a
0: now I've got it.

0: Somehow I always knew that someday we'd be through. Now that it's happened, I just can't believe it's true. I've done the best I could to keep from feeling blue. Can't get you off my mind. What am I gonna do?
1: Voodoo, mildew, and shamdoo.
0: Why, Daddy, I didn't know you were here.
1: I'm right here looking at you, honey. If it ain't me, it's my shadow.
0: Do you think I sent you far away?
1: I ain't been nowhere.
0: From me, I thought you'd stay away from me.
1: Try to cut
0: but
1: the...
0: hopelessly you got me down. You left your voodoo all around.
1: I left my trunk in town.
0: I got a need for you.
1: Yes.
0: Thought I'd kill the grave for you.
1: I hear you.
0: I dug my heart a grave for you.
1: Mm-hmm.
0: Your kisses keep on haunting me. Their memory won't let me be.
1: Yeah.
0: I got a need for you.
1: I wish you had a weed for me.
0: Oh, tell me why. Why must I think about you? Without you, da da da, he running high. Oh no.

0: have a night and day. Come back and take my blues away. I got a need for you.
1: I don't want you now.
0: And still I got a need for you.
2: Okay, again, from June 14, 1935, those were sides by Adrian and his Taproom Gang, featuring Wingy Minone on trumpet with some of the vocals, Joe Marsala on reeds, Adrian Rollini on bass sax, of course, and the vibes, Putty Dandridge on piano and doing some of the vocals, Carmen Mastren on guitar, or perhaps Mastren, Sid Weiss on string bass, Sam Weiss on the drums, and Jan Burns, as well as Nappy Lamar on the vocals. That tune, Jazz O' Jazz, was a Gene Burns original, as was Got a Need for You. So that is just pretty cool that they have not one, but two original sides by a female composer there. Now we're going to switch gears and listen to a marimba player. And this is a very well-known man of the mallets, Mr. Red Norvo. This is the group Stu Pletcher and his orchestra. Says directed by Red Norvo on the label, with a vocal by Stu Pletcher. This is the tune, I Hope Gabriel Likes My Music.

likes my music. When I meet him up there, if I play too sweet, I turn on heat. I hope Gabriel likes my music. When I meet him up there, if there's too much toot, I'd use my mute. When I come a-knocking, feet start rocking, gates start swinging, golden bells are ringing. I hope Gabriel likes my music. When I meet him up there, if there's too much moan, I change my tone, I play too sharp, I try that harp. If he says no, no, I go below. I hope Gabriel likes my music.

All right. So, yes, there we heard that Stu Pletcher recording. Stu Pletcher was the trumpet player as well as the vocalist, along with Don McCook on clarinet, Herb Hamer on tenor sax, Roger Ramirez, piano, Dave Barber, guitar, Pete Peterson, bass, Maurice Pertil, drums, and xylophone by Red Norvo. This was only about 3 years into Norvo's recording career, although by this time he had been playing music professionally for about 11 years. Norvo made big waves when he first recorded in 1933, although his marimba playing, as opposed to xylophone, was a little bit of an acquired taste to the 1930s audiences, and so it took a little while to catch on. But it looks like eventually he made some headway in the late 1930s as different sounds became more in vogue, and actually was married to Mildred Bailey for a time and recorded several sides with her. So he was certainly getting in with the right crowd, as you could say. The second side that we heard there was the full-throttled Announcer's Blues take on the NBC bum bum bum little chimes there. That was by Frank Trumbauer and his orchestra, featuring Frank Trumbauer, of course, as the lead musician, also playing his famous C melody sax, Ed Wade trumpet, Johnny Mintz on clarinet, Joe Cadero on the other reeds, Mutt Hayes tenor sax, Roy Bargy piano, George Van Epps guitar, Art Miller string bass, Stan King on drums. And presumably, Stan was also doing those vibes as the percussionist on the session. Recorded January 29th, 1936. Now we're going to steer the ship over to some mallet players that were African American. And on this little segment of the program today, we're going to listen to two such musicians, and those are Jimmy Bertrand and Lionel Hampton. From Mr. Bertrand, Mr. Bertrand was a fixture of the Chicago jazz scene in the late 20s, and some of his efforts that we're going to hear include solos on Aunt Jemima Stomp and St. Louis Bound, both of which are sessions led by Kansas City Frank Melrose. And then we are going to hear some of the same musicians on Barrel House Stomp and Transatlantic Stomp, a record that I've been wanting to find for some time, by E.C. Cobb and his Corn Eaters. We'll take a listen to these four sides by Jimmy Bertrand, and then we'll be back with Lionel Hampton to close out the show.

Again, the wizard of the xylophone that we heard on those four sides was Mr. Jimmy Bertrand, who was born in Mississippi in 1900, but was very active in Chicago in the 1920s. It's said that he went on to teach Lionel Hampton, who just happens to be our next musician. We are going to hear the masterpiece by the Benny Goodman Quartet, Moonglow, a tune written by Will Hudson, another band leader of the day. Benny Goodman's quartet was very notable in the 1930s for being an integrated group, including Benny on clarinet, who was Jewish, of course. We had a vibraphone by Lionel Hampton, piano by Teddy Wilson, and drums by Gene Krupa. This particular record was recorded in Hollywood in August of 1936. After that, we'll wrap up the show with a very weird number, Jada Blues, or on some labels, Wawa Blues. This is a Mike Mosiello piece that was done on the Gregel family of labels. This particular issue is on Madison. This features Mike Mosiello on trumpet, along with probably Charlie Butterfield or Tommy Dorsey on trombone, Andy Sinella reeds, Al Duffy violin, Frank Banta piano, Charlie Magnante accordion, John Colley on banjo, and George Hamilton Green, or perhaps Joe Green, either one, is by the famous Green Brothers on xylophone. This is from August of 1929. The Green Brothers were early innovators of the xylophone in popular music. Some crazy xylophone at the end in a double time segment of the piece. It's been a pleasure spinning these records as we enjoy some summer vibes today with all these vibraphone and xylophone players. If you like what I'm doing here on WETF, please drop me a line and say hello on my Facebook or Instagram pages. Just search for Jack Shellac and you'll find me there. And I will do my best to remember to give you a shout out on the show. 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Thank you all so much, ladies and gentlemen, and I'll see you next week.

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